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It's a street party. It starts at 2 p.m. Puck drops at 6 p.m. Party on Western Avenue, Muskegon. It's going to be live music, tailgating, and axe throwing. And it's going to be DJ Q89 is going to be DJing, so I know that's going to be lit. So make sure you come out and have a good time. Yeah, turn up. The next song I got coming up is Minx in Miami by Rick Ross.

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1:30 Sugar Kayla, we are back, and join us for a spectacular night of fun. It's going to be a trunk or treat happening on Thursday, October 29th. Located at 650 Wood Street, Muskegon, Michigan. You can RSVP via car slot with Larissa at 616-223-7304. 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Let's fill the trunks and make memories. And the next song we got coming up is It Love by Tyla.

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2: This is Ed Gregg. 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Love offers another way. 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Jesus taught us to love enemies, refusing to let wrong decide who we become. 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It should create the possibility of restoration. Before confronting someone, ask, do I want this person healed or defeated? Love does not weaken truth. It teaches truth how to arrive without becoming a weapon. Can you oppose wrong without becoming shaped by it? I'm Ed Gregg. 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

0: 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We are back and we are talking about the Bingo at Bethel happening on Saturday, September 26th from 2 p.m. to 5 p.m. It's a $12 donation. 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You can bring your friends, your family, and come out to shout bingo. 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The next song we got coming up is Whatever You Want by G Herbo featuring Jeremiah.
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2: 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Like, this it, this one right here. 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I owe it to myself. 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

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Again, that's Friday, September 25th, 2026, so come out and have a good time. The next song I got coming up is Cowgirl by Libra Jolie.

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103.7 and Sugar Kayla, we are back. The song you just heard was Might Just by LMA. The next song we got coming up is Motion Party by Boss Man D-Lo featuring Megan Thee Stallion.

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1: Vanessa Williams was the first black Miss America. But in 1978, Sherrod Brown became the first black Miss America contestant. She was Miss Iowa.
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3: This is Ed Gray. Two people leave the same argument, each certain they're right. Both say they want fairness. Often, they want victory. But justice asks a question. What would make this right? An argument can be won while truth remains wounded. Micah joins three possibilities. Do justice, love, and walk in humility. Justice faces wrong. Mercy remembers humanity. Humility admits we may not see everything. Real justice asks who was hurt, what was harmed, and what must be repaired. When your cause is right, are your methods right too? Justice is not simply choosing a winner. It is restoring what wrong has broken. I'm Ed Gray. 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

New York, I'm from Detroit, I'm on my grind. 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
1: Yeah, we've been knowing each other for a while. 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
2: Wait a minute. Now, you know I'm in a situation. Why are you in? Don't do this. Why are you dripping like that?
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2: That's really beautiful. I kind of dig you, too. You know that. We're friends, and I'm in a situation. I'm in a relationship. You know what that means.
1: Well, whatever I gotta do, I'll do it for you.
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0: 103.7 a beat. Hey, hey, you guys. Good morning. Good morning. How you doing on this hump day Wednesday? You already know what time it is. It's your girl, Miss Niecy, here on your favorite radio station, 103.7 The Beat. And, of course, it's time for me to come together with you for another wonderful night of Overnight Jams. On this Wednesday, it is September 23rd, 2026. I'm hoping that your week is amazing, just like you are. And I'm hoping that you are ready to spend some more quality time with me, because I want to take you through the wee hours of the morning up until the 6 o'clock hour, doing what we do, doing it together, of course, and doing it oh so well. You know what? It is a lot going on. So much that we could talk about. And we will later on in the show. I want you to get into this great music that I have for you. Okay? And some great information on some community things. So, you know what? Get ready. Just tune those radios. Get them ready. And let's get started with this wonderful night of Overnight Jams. You've already heard some great music. Let's slide right into some WizKid with Mood featuring Buju. So, lock it in. It's time for the Overnight Jams right here on the People Station, 103.7 The Beat. Let's get it.
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Bryson Tiller with their song, It Depends. All right, y'all. It is Wednesday, September 23rd. Just in case you're wondering what's going on today, well, took a little slip and dip over to the National Day calendar to find out that today, September 23rd, is National Snack Stick Day. It's also Energize Day, and that's I-N-N-E-R-G-I-Z-E Day, okay? It's National Checkers Day and Dogs in Politics Day, as well as Restless Legs Awareness Day. It's also National Great American Pot Pie Day. It is also Teal Talk Day. There you go. That's all I got, y'all. That's just a few things that's going on today on this 23rd day of September, brought to you from the National Day calendar where we celebrate every day. All right, getting back to some more great music with Friday coming up next, featuring Chris Brown with One Call Away, also Johnny Gill with One Night. All right, y'all good? Cool. 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
1: Oscar Michaud was his own producer, screenwriter, and director. 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
3: This is Ed Gray. 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We remember lives taken, families changed, first responders who ran toward danger, and strangers who became neighbors. Remembrance requires more than memory. 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Memory should deepen compassion, not reopen pain. Beyond asking where we were, ask what that day taught us about the value of human life. 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Honoring the loss means refusing to forget that truth. What would change if remembrance made us more compassionate today? I'm Ed Gray. 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Open Facebook and search Ed Gray 81, then tap follow.
4: It's 49 degrees.
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6: Coming up next, you guys, is music from DeVito. This song was featuring Victoria Monet, and it's called Off of Me. That right there is going to be sliding us into the 3 o'clock hour, along with music from Blast with Paper Route featuring two.

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2: All right, y'all. Let's get into some community information. How's that? All right, so we're inside the 3 o'clock hour. Thanks for meeting me here. Before we continue on with more great music, wanted to let you guys know that this hour of WVSLP programming is being brought to you by Briggs Grill Shack. Now, Briggs Grill Shack, you know, they offer a variety of food, and that's including Polish sausages, as well as hot dogs, chili cheese dogs, burgers, walking tacos, beef nachos, pulled pork, turkey knuckles, rib tips, assorted beverages, and more. And then they also specialize in catering, parties, open houses, and car shows. Yep. And they are currently located in the parking lot of Watkins Pharmacy and Surgical Supply, which is located at 1391 East Sherman Boulevard. Now, the location is subject to change, so just in case, you might want to write down their information, which is area code 231-375-3270. That's area code 231-375-3270. Briggs Grill Shack. They are a proud supporter of 103.7 The Beat. All right, you guys. Hey, we're moving along well. I hope that you are doing well. You know, so much is going on. We got to stay strong. We got to stay prayed up. We got to learn to just kind of sit back. Sometimes we just have to relax. So I'm hoping that you are able to relax your mind with this wonderful night of overnight jams. Let's get back to some more great music. We're gonna touch base, you know, a little bit more later on. But right now, coming up, here's October London. This song is called Touch On Me. You heard it right here during overnight jams.
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It's the light flow. It's the sexual infrastructure of lovemaking.

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1: Indigestion and heartburn can be painful, and the two are often confused with one another. 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Heartburn, however, is a burning sensation in the center of the chest that can move upwards to the throat and is sometimes linked to acid reflux. Luckily, both illnesses can be prevented and treated. 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
1: 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Remember, family is important. You're my family. Did you know that? We are family. So let's keep it going. All right, coming up next here is Jay Brown, My Whole Heart. This is such a sweet song. Hope that you enjoy it. Also, look, after that is Ella Mai with My Soul 100. So you got back-to-back two of my favorite songs. Let's see how you like them, all right? And keep your radios locked in.

0: 'Cause you a star. 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Smoking on medical, steady, relatable. 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Her look was incredible. 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So I can give you good after dark.
1: This time, the song is featuring Leon Thomas with Fallen. When I say Chris Brown is collaborating with everybody, look, Chris Brown is collaborating with everybody. And have you seen his daughter Royalty lately? Oh my gosh, she is so big. Kind of like Bow Wow's daughter. Both of them have just grown up right before our eyes. But anyway, as we get ready to step into the 4 o'clock hour, coming up next, here is Chris Brown featuring Leon Thomas with Fallen.

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1: 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Coming up next is more music, of course, as we get ready to do the happy birthday shout-out as well. Rima coming up next with Baby, Is It a Crime? Right here on TV.

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1: All right, you guys, seasons have changed, and now we are in the season of Libras. So right about now, I'm getting ready to shout out all of my wonderful Libras celebrating birthdays today. It is September 23rd. If it's your day today, you know, that born day, happy birthday to you. I'm understanding that being born today, that you are a clever, imaginative, and romantic nature. You also enjoy harmony, and you use your gift for clever harmony to maintain social balance. Your friends and family know that you avoid confrontation at almost any cost, instead preferring to get your way through more friendly means in most of your social dealings. You maintain warm, cheerful, and diplomatic scenarios. Okay, great qualities to have. Happy birthday once again. You know, I'm hoping that your birthday is amazing. If you want to give somebody else a happy birthday shout out, call up to the Beat. The number is 231-722-8338. You got some pretty cool celebrities, though, you are sharing your day with, including soccer player Job Bellingham, who is 20 years old today. And then also movie actor Anthony Mackie is 47. Instagram star Jordan Woods is 28. We also have rock star and singer Bruce Springsteen. He is 76 years old today. Continuing on, TV actor Jason Alexander is 66. And we also have YouTube star Chris Sales, who is 30. How about we got TV actor Chai McBride, who is 64 years old today. Then also we have movie actress Rosalind Chow, who is 68. Our girl, Lisa Ray McCoy, she is 58 today. All right. Football player Chris Johnson is 40. Also, songwriter, rapper, philanthropist Jermaine Dupri is 53. Pop singer Dino Driz is 23 years old today. And then lastly, we do have YouTube star Sonic David is 20. See, told you. Really cool people that you are celebrating your birthday with, celebrities, because all of you are celebrities in your own right. Hope your birthday, once again, is absolutely amazing. No matter what you do, keep it live right here to 103.7 The Beat. And your birthday song is Blast with Can I feature Eric Bellinger.

school benefits. This is Cecilia Taylor with A Focus on Women. We'll be right back. The start of the school season offers quite a few perks. 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In addition to the great sales on everything from pens and paper to computers and gadgets, many states offer tax-free days where your purchases are free from local sales tax. 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You just have to be in the know of what's available. I've attended lectures, plays, concerts, exhibits, and poetry readings for next to nothing. And if you have children, this is a great and affordable way to expand their cultural palette. 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So look around your community and find out what back-to-school perks are available to you. This is Cecilia Taylor with A Focus on Women and a Muse You Can Use.

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0: 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You guys with me? All right, let's keep it going.

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Ray J is what you just heard. Before that, you heard Shame with Evelyn King. Before that, you heard Eleanor Rigby by Aretha Franklin. Listen, can you tell we're inside the 5 o'clock hour? We are jamming. It's your girl, Miss Niecy here, and we're inside the last hour of this particular night of Overnight Jams on this wonderful Wednesday hump day, September 23rd. Some of you are probably up getting ready for work. If you're not already on your way to work, you could already be at work getting ready to get off work. You could be up getting ready for school, you know what I'm saying? Or you could just be chilling and you got your radios locked in. That's all that matters, because you're hanging with your girl, Miss Niecy, and I love the QT that we spend with one another. Continue to keep those radios locked in. We're going to get into some weather forecasts in just a little bit. More conversation, more information on this wonderful night of Overnight Jams. You guys keep your radios locked in, okay?

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0: On this wonderful Wednesday hump day, your girl has your weather forecast for the Muskegon and surrounding areas. Looks like it's going to be cloudy skies today with a high of 69, a low of 47. Wind gust is going to be about 23 miles per hour, okay? No sun in the forecast for today, but we'll see. You know how that goes. When it cools down to that 47 degrees, I can't believe it. We're going to have to turn the heaters on. Listen, it's going to be clear skies with wind gusts about 15 miles per hour. I do have that sunrise this morning at 7:33 a.m., setting this evening at 7:41 p.m. That is your weather forecast for the Muskegon and surrounding areas. 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Be it me, your girl, Miss Nacy, right here on 103.7 to be. Stay tuned. Getting back to some more music with Bob Marley with Get Up, Stand Up. We're going to finish up this last 30 minutes together. Keep it locked.
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3: It's 48 degrees.

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2: 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What might someone entering your life detect that you no longer recognize? 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
3: Welcome back. Mary McLeod Bethune made a name for herself by championing the rights of black students in the South. In 1904, with only $1.50 in her pocket, she founded the Daytona Normal and Industrial Institute for Negro Girls in Daytona Beach.

empowerment in the black community and also founded the National Council of Negro Women. Her high-profile community activism got the attention of President Franklin D. Roosevelt, and from 1936 to 1944, she was named the Director of Negro Affairs. She also served as a special advisor during Harry Truman's presidency. McLeod died in 1955, but her legacy still lives on today in Daytona, where the school she founded is known as Bethune-Cookman

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2: Hey, you guys. Good morning. Once again, your girl Miss Niecy is right up on that 6 o'clock hour on this wonderful Wednesday, September 23rd. That means our time is pretty much up. Look at us. We were smooth through this wonderful night of overnight jams. We got through it so quickly. Can't believe we're right up on that 6 o'clock hour and I got to let you guys go, but I'm happy that I get to be back here with you tomorrow on a very thankful Thursday so we can spend some more QT time together. I'm hoping that today is a wonderful day for you. You know, I'm hoping that great things happen. I hope that memories are made and I'm hoping that you remember love. Okay. All right, so no matter what you do today, I want you to make sure that you keep your radios locked in right here to the People Station, 103.7 The Beat. 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Check it out. I'm telling you, when it is superstar-ish, check it out. It is. All right, y'all. We'll put some beautiful smiles on those beautiful and handsome faces and keep it like right here to 103.7 The Beat. Here's Jesse Powell with She Wasn't Last Night. Have a great day. Love you guys. Hit me up on X. I'm at Miss Niecy. That's MISS_NEICY. Come on through and let me know what kind of music you want to hear during overnight jams. Good morning.

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1: Sean asked me, why would I deny buying my son some $300 Jordans? 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I'm not buying my child no $300 sneakers. We're going to talk about it coming up next, y'all. 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
1: This is Ed Gregg. 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Two people can see the same moment differently. Before judging a person or opportunity, ask, am I seeing what is here or what my lens trained me to see? A lens can help us notice. 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What belief are you looking through and who handed it to you? 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
3: Esther Dillard with BIN News Now. Former Vice President Kamala Harris is campaigning with Democratic Senate nominee Abdul El-Sayed in battleground Michigan.
4: The United States Senate should be a stopgap on the abuses of this administration, and I would suggest to you that the fellow sitting to my right would be one of them when elected.
3: El-Sayed, a former public health official, faces one of the most competitive Senate races in the country this year against former Congressman Mike Rogers. Governor Gavin Newsom has declared a state of emergency ahead of winter as experts warn that a strong El Nino could be on the way. And a group in Texas is accused of using fake job and bank records to steal from programs meant to help veterans and low-income homebuyers. Federal prosecutors in Dallas say the four men were able to secure $7.3 million worth of loans. Get BIN News Now on demand 24/7 on the iHeartRadio app.
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1: Mo guest starring on the BJ Murphy Show today. You know, I really feel sorry for the sisters when they find out that somebody that they like is really not interested in them, Mo. Because a lot of women, they want a man so bad, they will actually fall for that, hoping that it's not what they already know it is. You know what I'm saying? When men call you late at night, and you know, you can hear it in their voice, they up to no good. And they get caught up, feelings right. Get hurt. Now you're angry. Now you went out, got some long eyelashes, and you got the long fingernails and stuff. And now you're trying to attract the wrong kind of dude. And, you know, it just never works out like you want it to.
2: And, you know, a lot of that, BJ, is why we got to talk about lashes. Sis, rock your lashes. Rock your nails. Rock it. If that's what makes you comfortable and your man like it, do it. But I will say this. When people heal, when men or women, when they finally heal that toxicity, no longer is excitement. Mm-hmm. It's no longer attractive because you start like, oh, that doesn't feel right. And as soon as you let that go, the right one will come. Mm. That the right energy will come to you. But until you are broken and you're not healed, until you just really face that, you're going to keep getting those same demons will keep coming. You will continue to attract the same demons. Right. You got to heal.
1: Yeah, you got to let it go. That's good. That's good advice, Mo.
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1: It's nonstop jams in the morning. We're playing this one just for you.
2: Yo. Sorry I missed your call. I'm just busy right now.

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0: Good evening. 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
1: Comedian Michael Sean on the B.J. Murphy Radio Show. You know, Mike, you're very candid and transparent about your struggles with drugs. What would you tell somebody listening to the show today how to deal with their drug addiction?
2: Only thing that can help you is when you're tired of being sick and tired. And it's an old cliche, but people call things cliches, but it's because they're true. When you decide that you're finished and you decide that you're going to go get some help, then that's when things will change. But you got to make the decision. I can give you all the advice. I can be like, listen, when you're ready, holler at me because I can lead you down that path. But until you're ready, then nothing I can do. I've had phone calls at 3 o'clock in the morning. I don't know where I'm at. And I hear the slur. I don't know where I'm at, Mike. What am I going to do? Oh, I've been there. Ain't nothing I can do for you right now. I'm not in the same state. Just call somebody near you. There's nothing I can do. Right. And I already know this story. I already know what's going to happen. Wow. And I hate to be honest and brutal like that, but it is what it is.
3: There's so many people who are trying to numb the pain of life.
2: Exactly.
3: And numb the pain of past experiences. And it was so crazy. I was making breakfast this morning and an epiphany came to me and it said, you wouldn't store your clean laundry with your dirty laundry. You wouldn't put your groceries as high as they are with the garbage. Mm. And I think that a lot of us hold on to bad memories, trauma, things that really disturbed us, and we're holding them with the good things that have happened in our life, and we're wondering why we're not able to rise up and stay in a space where we're actually content enough not to need something to numb us. So I said, you know what? We got to get rid of these bad memories. And I know it's hard because a lot of times we say, you know, I'm never going to forget what this person did to me, or I'm never going to forget what happened to me. But we've got to do it if we want to rise above the space where we're numbing ourselves.
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0: I'm Bree Wood with BIN News Now. Colorado Congresswoman Lauren Boebert is denying allegations that she had inappropriate relationships with staff members.
1: This is more filthy garbage that reaches beyond me.
0: Boebert called the claims a scam after reports that an ethics complaint accused her of affairs with aides and paying one staffer to remain silent. A second suspect has been charged in the death of Black 29-year-old Kyle Bickham, who was pushed from a moving CTA Red Line train on Chicago's South Side. 19-year-old Catler Parchman faces murder charges after prosecutors say a group attacked Bickham and forced him out of an emergency exit. And the Honda USA Foundation has launched a $10 million fund to support historically Black colleges and universities. The new drive, the Legacy Fund, will help schools improve infrastructure, technology, and institutional capacity, with grant applications opening in March 2027. Get BIN News Now on demand 24/7 on the iHeartRadio app.
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1: What do y'all think about just the relaxed attitude of how women walk out of the house now with yoga pants on? Some people call them cake lifters, these transparent leggings that just show all the curves of your body. You don't even wear a sweater or a sweatshirt to cover your backside now. You just walk out and everything all out exposed. And I think y'all are playing yourself. I just think that if you're walking out like that, what about your daughters? What about our nieces? What are we doing, ladies? 888-370-9390. I may be the only man in America that got a problem with it, but I know if you're a father, you don't want your daughter walking out with no cake lifters on, them transparent leggings that show all your daughter's backside. Hey, call me. Let's talk about it. We're going to have a conversation about that coming up with Sean in just a minute. Don't go nowhere.
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1: Nikki Boyd on the B.J. Murphy Radio Show, one of the brains behind the Redirecting Our Dollars campaign. Nikki, you can explain it so well. We came up with this years ago. Now we're finally doing it. Tell everybody what Redirecting Our Dollars actually means.
2: The Redirecting Our Dollars in this conversation, for me, may have started with the beauty supply store, but over these years, it has blossomed into everything.
1: Right.
2: And so when it comes to anything, any lane of business, anywhere, I look for a black-owned business first.
1: Right. So when you're out of town, you just look for...
2: When I'm out of town, okay. Before I go out of town, I Google.
1: Yeah, okay.
2: Black-owned business, and I call.
1: Okay.
2: And I ask.
1: Right.
2: And I've seen what people do that. And I love to see that. I love to see it. And people that know me, they know when we travel... I know you're going to look for a black-owned restaurant. I know you, I'll ask, is that where I'm buying that from? Where is it black-owned?
1: That's good. That's very good.
2: You know, and I'm because you know why? You have to unlearn things.
1: Come on.
2: And you, so we've learned things by default, right?
1: Yes.
2: We didn't choose to learn. We've learned. So now we have to choose to unlearn things.
1: Yes.
2: And start making habits out of us making our dollars redirect.
1: Yes.
2: Right? So whether it's food, whether it's mechanics, whether it's a real estate person. If I'm looking for a realtor, I'm looking for a black-owned realtor.
1: So, Nikki, what hasn't happened is the continuous push to deal with black businesses. It's like we do it for a while, and then we get tired, and you go back to the same old, because you know when you go on this side of town, they got it. When you go on our side of town, I may have to drive to 3 or 4 stores to look
2: right,
1: for it. But
2: right.
1: If we're trying to build up our community, we always talk about we love black people so much.
2: Right.
1: Then take the extra step.
2: Mm-hmm.
1: It's not we're not willing to take the extra steps.
2: Mm-hmm.
1: You know.
2: Right. Taking the extra step sometimes also includes education.
1: Mm-hmm.
2: I always go back to education because people will say what they didn't know. And I would like to think that if we have people that are expert in all these different areas, then we have room to educate our people. And so once you're going through a process or before you start a process, we should have someone that we can go to educate us, to give us the real. Just like we go to a doctor. And you get your heart checked out and your lungs checked out and, you know, your blood pressure, cholesterol, everything gets checked out, right? And then if something's wrong, they educate you
1: mm-hmm.
2: on how to get your blood pressure lowered or how to increase, you know, your just different levels so that you're feeling, you know, more energized and things like that.
1: Yeah.
2: There's always an education component. And so just as easily as we receive that education from our doctors and we start to apply it to our everyday health, we should do the same thing to our business. If our businesses are falling or failing, or if our communities are failing, we should introduce some education that's going to help us do better and move better. And that's just what we do. We need to pull the experts. We need to pull those people to the table and say, listen, you have been successful at this. Teach us how to teach our people so that our people can continue to teach our people. So now it becomes habitual in a good way.
1: Yes. That's beautiful.
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0: It's 8:17.
1: Are you a mean mom? This is Cecilia Taylor with a focus on women. We'll be right back. If you are a Gen Xer or older, you were self-sufficient sooner than kids are today. While you may not have been able to build a robot out of Legos at age 3, most of us graduated from the School of Street Smarts with honors. Today's children are so evolved and engaged in higher level thinking that they lack the interest in simple tasks our parents expected us to have done by the time they arrived home from work. Today you hear parents state, times have changed, and they have. However, as parents, we are to blame for this one. Our kids' overscheduled lives or era in which they are living has little to do with the helicopter parenting style that is in vogue and, quite frankly, killing us. Moreover, it's doing our kids a disservice. As parents, let's require our kids take pride in all their tasks, including mundane and boring ones. Most days I endure and soldier through exercises in self-sufficiency with my children. But know that as my mom watches me with her grandchildren, I too receive the disapproving glance and pursed lips telling me, "You're doing too much." To which I mentally ask, "Who are you and what have you done with my mother?" This is Cecilia for Focus on Women with a muse you can use.
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0: I'm Bree Wood with BIN News Now. Colorado Congresswoman Lauren Boebert is denying allegations that she had inappropriate relationships with staff members.
1: This is more filthy garbage that reaches beyond me.
0: Boebert called the claims a scam after reports that an ethics complaint accused her of affairs with aides and paying one staffer to remain silent. A second suspect has been charged in the death of Black 29-year-old Kyle Bickham, who was pushed from a moving CTA Red Line train on Chicago's South Side. 19-year-old Catler Parchman faces murder charges after prosecutors say a group attacked Bickham and forced him out of an emergency exit. And the Honda USA Foundation has launched a $10 million fund to support historically Black colleges and universities. The new drive, the Legacy Fund, will help schools improve infrastructure, technology, and institutional capacity, with grant applications opening in March 2027. 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
2: If you're a person who wakes up in the morning and says, I hate my job, I don't like my life, clinical therapist Shante Vines is going to be here to talk about that.
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0: Good evening. 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
1: This is Ed Gray. A dashboard warning can remain so long that the driver stops seeing it. The light becomes normal. The problem does not. Constant stress, disrespect, exhaustion, or excuses can be repeated until they feel familiar. We begin calling normal what is slowly damaging us. Romans says transformation begins by renewing the mind. Renewal requires questioning what we have accepted without questioning. Normal describes what happens often. It does not tell us what is healthy. What have you learned to live with because it's been there so long? Familiarity may explain why you ignore the warning. It cannot make the problem harmless. I'm Ed Gray. 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
1: Fast food costs too much. 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
2: Inflation.
1: Yeah.
2: And why? Why is everything so inflated?
1: I mean, even getting a salad at your favorite chicken restaurant, you're coming out of there paying $8 for a salad.
2: Who can afford it? It's just unreal.
1: So I go back to my old staple. I know you want to clown me every time I talk about it. But you're going to have to stop going to these fast food restaurants and eat maybe one or two things that you like that are inexpensive to make. Mm-hmm. Beans, rice, cabbage. Make a big pot of it.
2: So your solution is to not demand your God-given right, but to allow rich people to have everything.
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1: Man, you better make you a pot of rice and go sit down somewhere.
2: 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I get it. I mean, the short term, but the longevity of it.
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7: Did you know over 70% of students witness bullying in their schools? 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

0: I'm Bree Wood with BIN News Now. The White House television press pool has stopped covering President Trump's events after CNN, MS Now, and Politico were barred from the White House.
1: You would think that an outlet would write at least reasonably well, but never.
0: The outlets are now pursuing legal action while a federal judge has scheduled a hearing for Wednesday. The mother of Tasia Fortune said she plans to attend every court hearing for the man accused of killing her daughter. Jarquez Ratliff faces a preliminary hearing Friday on murder charges, while Jackson Police Chief Rochelle Brackney says the investigation remains active and more arrests are expected. And Black 34-year-old Sharifa Nicole Henderson of Kansas City is facing federal charges for allegedly sending death threats to the family of slain Texas teen Austin Metcalf during the murder trial of Carmelo Anthony. Prosecutors say Henderson sent multiple threatening messages and could face prison time if convicted. Get BIN News Now on demand 24/7 on the iHeartRadio app.

0: y'all know how to get in contact with me. 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

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We're the pulse of the urban community along with Lakeshore. 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
3: I'm Bree Wood with BIN News Now. Kamala Harris is throwing her support behind Michigan Democrat Abdul El-Sayed in his U.S. Senate bid.
4: The United States Senate should be a stopgap on the abuses of this administration, and I would suggest to you that the fellow sitting to my right would be one of them when elected.
3: Campaigning together on Tuesday, the two discussed health care costs and black maternal health. The Tennessee Immigrant and Refugee Rights Coalition is asking a federal judge to stop ICE agents from riding with Tennessee Highway Patrol troopers in Memphis. The group says troopers make traffic stops and ICE agents question drivers about their immigration status, while state officials maintain troopers only enforce traffic laws. And Kanye West returned to his hometown of Chicago this week for a ceremony honoring his late mother, Dr. Donda West. The city's south side renamed 78th Street as Dr. Donda West Way, recognizing her contributions to education, literature, and culture. Get BIN News Now on demand 24/7 on the iHeartRadio app.

0: It's 58 degrees.
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9: He was stabbed to death in a subway station in mid-Manhattan.

Hi, hello, good morning. Happy hump day. It's September 23rd, 2026, and you're inside the Midday Show with your girl, Jillian. How y'all feeling? It's another beautiful day, another day to be grateful to be above ground in the land of the living and listening to some good music. We just heard from Gil Scott here, and that was "The World is a Ghetto." Ooh, truer words have never been spoken, but we've got more on the way. Music from Teddy Swims, from Gil Scott, and more. Keep it

0: Wedgwood Street, South Heights, Mason. 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
4: Do your children need personal assistance? This is Cecilia Taylor for A Focus on Women. We'll be right back. When you heard that Uber for Kids existed, did you get excited? Does your kid's schedule rival a CEO's schedule? If so, you may be the parent of overscheduled children. You're not alone. You join legions of parents. But how did this happen? Somehow we've taken the keep them busy advice pretty seriously, wouldn't you say? From traveling sports teams to a tutor for every subject plus the SAT. It's any wonder our kids are sleep deprived, and they probably are. Doctors suggest 10 to 12 hours of sleep a day for children. And with adult-like schedules that are also unrealistic, we should hope our kids don't crash and burn. When is good good enough? Can we make great, or is it innate? Is the quest for greatness sustainable for children who just want to daydream and have a little unscheduled fun? Only time will tell. I know extraordinary people such as Oprah Winfrey and President Barack Obama were fairly ordinary children. That's all for now. Until next time, this is Cecilia Taylor for Focus on Women with a muse you can use.
5: I'm Bree Wood with BIN News Now. President Trump says he hopes New York City Mayor Zahram Mamdani will be a great one. Following a meeting in New York, both leaders said they're working together on affordable housing.
6: 12,000 homes, 30,000 jobs, the prospect of an entire new neighborhood in a city where housing is the number one cost. And I appreciate the president.
5: Mayor Mamdani says he'll work with anyone, regardless of party, to improve life for New Yorkers. A federal appeals court has upheld Missouri's 2025 congressional map, clearing the way for it to be used in the November election. The group People Not Politicians says it plans to file an emergency appeal with the U.S. Supreme Court. And members of the Congressional Black Caucus are signaling strong support for greater AI regulations. Lawmakers say the U.S. must remain competitive in AI development while also protecting communities from potential risks posed by the rapidly evolving technology. Get BIN News Now on demand 24/7 on the iHeartRadio app.

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2: It's 61 degrees.
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1: This is a love that withstands time, space, and matter forever. 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Here we are decades later. 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

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So after October 20th, you will have to register in person. 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You just have to have your proof of citizenship and proof of residency. 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Have y'all seen the price of gas lately? Jesus. That's all I can say when I go to the gas pump. Some people aren't able.

It's not just about the president. It's about your local officials as well. So please do your research and get your vote in this November 3rd. All right. Love y'all. Keep it here. We got Kehlani on the way with Missy Elliott. Here's Back and Forth.

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We just heard from Gladys Knight and the Pips with Love Overboard. Before that, Midnight Star, Midas Touch. On the way, we've got SWV, time to slow it down a little bit with Rain. Keep it right here to your station, 103.7 The Beat. We're here in the Old School Lunch Hour.

0: You're in the middle. 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
2: When something starts hurting, we tend to take pain meds for relief, like acetaminophen, ibuprofen, or aspirin. But regardless of which one you use, over-the-counter pain medicines can be harmful if taken in excess or incorrectly. Aspirin is a great example of this, as children under 18 should not be taking it due to risk of developing Reye's syndrome. This illness develops in children taking aspirin to fight viral infections. And though rare, Reye's syndrome could cause death if not treated quickly. Aside from aspirin, over-the-counter pain meds like ibuprofen or naproxen sodium can increase the risk of stroke or heart attack, especially in those with high blood pressure. If you use pain meds frequently, talk with your doctor about risk and the issue that's causing the pain.
0: You're in the middle. In the middle. In the middle of the old school lunch hour. 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

Hey, we're back and we're wishing some special people a happy birthday today. Happy birthday to Sharnay Smith, Wilson Herlin, and on the other side of town, we're wishing a happy birthday to Joby Bellingham, who is 21 years old today. Happy birthday to the man of many faces, Anthony Mackie, he's 48. Bruce Springsteen, 77. Newlywed Jordan Woods is 29. Celebrating with the late Ray Charles. Jason Alexander is 67. And we're also celebrating with Chi McBride and You, You, and You. If I missed you or someone you know, call me at 231-722-8338. And make sure you keep it right here. On the way, it's Paul Russell.

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2: This is Ed Gray. One bad day does not define you, but repeated outcomes deserve attention. When the same conflict, fear, or regret keeps returning, a pattern is speaking. Jesus said a tree is known by its fruit. Visible evidence of an invisible root. Repetition often reveals what excuses conceal. This is not an invitation to condemn yourself. It's an invitation to become curious. What keeps growing? Peace or confusion? Trust or suspicion? Growth or avoidance? 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Examine the root. The fruit that keeps appearing may reveal what a single moment cannot. I'm Ed Gray. 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

0: 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It's your guy, DJ Top Notch. 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
1: I'm Bree Wood with BIN News Now. President Trump says he hopes New York City Mayor Zohran Mamdani will be a great one. Following a meeting in New York, both leaders said they're working together on affordable housing.
2: 12,000 homes, 30,000 jobs, the prospect of an entire new neighborhood in a city where housing is the number one cost, and I appreciate the president.
1: Mayor Mamdani says he'll work with anyone, regardless of party, to improve life for New Yorkers. A federal appeals court has upheld Missouri's 2025 congressional map, clearing the way for it to be used in the November election. The group People Not Politicians says it plans to file an emergency appeal with the U.S. Supreme Court. And members of the Congressional Black Caucus are signaling strong support for greater AI regulations. Lawmakers say the U.S. must remain competitive in AI development while also protecting communities from potential risks posed by the rapidly evolving technology. Get BIN News Now on demand 24/7 on the iHeartRadio app.
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All right, y'all, that's a wrap. Keep it here for the afternoon jam session and make today great. Spread love and light, be kind to yourselves and others, and may God bless you all. Till the next time, I'm out. Peace.

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Are you misaligned? For Focus on Women, this is April. We'll find out in a minute. If you've been to a chiropractor, you may be familiar with the concept of alignment. This is the notion that wellness and spinal alignment are connected. The primary job of our spinal cord is to facilitate communication from our brain to our body through the nerves. If the spinal cord is misaligned, the messages traveling from our brains to our bodies may not be properly delivered. The result can be pain, inflammation, or a host of other ailments. Therefore, from a chiropractic perspective, the body works best when the spine is in alignment. This concept of alignment can and perhaps should be applied to other aspects of our lives. Recently, I connected with a friend who happens to be a therapist. As we caught up on our conversations, it turned to relationships, lifestyle, and alignment. After our chat and some self-reflection, I considered my personal values and asked myself, hey, am I misaligned? Over the next few days, I'll share some of the tips my friend offered me, and I'll also ask you to reflect on some hard questions and figure out if you are living in alignment with your values. So stick around for Focus on Women. This is April. Get dynamically aligned.

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Did you enjoy yourself? Roger tore a roof off tonight, didn't he? Hey, I'm Michael Eckert. I want to thank you for coming out tonight. Speaking of enjoying yourself, you can pick up Zapp and Roger's greatest hits. It's 15 years in the making. It's in the record stores right now. And we're going to get them back out here. All right.

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0: What do you value? For Focus on Women, this is April. Stick around and we'll talk. Value, what does that mean to you? Usually we equate it to the price or cost of an item, or the worth of something like a valuable painting or piece of jewelry. But when applied personally, it typically equates to what we deem is important. Our personal values, our value system, is comprised of things, concepts, or characteristics that we often claim are the root of our motivations. Unfortunately, all too often, that simply is not true. The very things we state are important to us so often go neglected. But not to worry, we can fix that with a little self-reflection and honesty. So here's a project. Take a few minutes and think, I mean really think, the five most important things or concepts you value. Go ahead and write them down. There's no judgment here. Perhaps you value money or career, or time with your family, education, whatever. This is your personal list, so be honest. And remember, as of now, it doesn't matter whether or not you are living in alignment with those values. That's for later. Right now, we simply need to identify them. So write them down, and tomorrow we'll talk about what to do with that list. For Focus on Women, this is April. Identify your values dynamically.
1: The Black Experience. Welcome back. During World War II, the 99th Squadron was home to the Tuskegee Airmen who hailed from the Tuskegee Institute in Tuskegee, Alabama. However, if the United States Army had their way, the pilots may not be known as the heroes they are.
2: Captain, the squadron's more than ready for combat.
3: I think you pilots need a little more training.
2: Captain!
3: Now, boy, you black pilots just don't have what it takes yet to fight in a war.
1: For years, the Army's top brass tried to halt black pilots from participating in combat. Although the black pilots underwent the strenuous pilot training and continued to prove they had what it took, Army officials kept adding more and more obstacle courses to be completed. Meanwhile, white pilots with a lot less training were sent into combat. The pilots finally realized the Army never intended for them to fight in the war, so they initiated the help of black newspapers and civil rights organizations, and in 1943, the squadron was finally sent into battle. The Tuskegee Airmen went on to participate in some of the most famous battles in World War II. Let's tip our hats to these black role models. For the Black Experience, I'm George Moore.
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It's Throwback Wednesday. Welcome to the show's Afternoon Jams 103.7 The Beat. You know, this song's very fitting because this is Muskegon's very own New Birth as we go back into the crates on Throwback Wednesday. You for me, me for you, a classic song by one of Muskegon's very own New Birth. It's Afternoon Jams 103.7 The Beat.

All right, to those following me on the Unfiltered World, dropped a new episode last night. It's African Diaspora Spotlight, a new feature on the channel on Unfiltered World with PA on YouTube. Wow, it's getting some good numbers. People are checking it out. We are spotlighting a black-owned boutique hotel in Colombia. The brother worked at Apple. He left Apple and moved to Colombia, the country of Colombia, family, and started a village. It's called Tiny Village, Cartagena. Check out that episode. It's on the YouTube channel, Unfiltered World with

0: Lester Dillard with BIN News Now. Secretary of State Mark Rubio says President Trump remains open to a deal with Iran, but Iran is disillusioned. Here's what he said courtesy of C-SPAN.
1: Iranians are under this illusion that Democrats are going to win in November and the president will no longer be able to do things against them. I just don't think they understand our system very well.
0: Speaking to reporters at the UN this morning, Rubio cautioned there would be big problems if Iran keeps pushing for nuclear weapons. Georgia Senator John Ossoff is accusing his Republican opponent of ties to white nationalists. The Democrat wants Congressman Mike Collins to release transcripts of phone calls between former Collins aide Kip Talley and figures including Richard Spencer and Nick Fuentes. And Arthur Bennett, a trailblazing Tennessee judge, died Monday at 93. He cleared a path for generations of black lawyers as the state's first black assistant district attorney. Get BIN News Now on demand 24/7 on the iHeartRadio app.

head over to the website, 1037thebeat.com, man. We got the new look over there. It is a vibe. It is colorful. And it is popping. Check it out. It's Afternoon Jams, 1037 The Beat.

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It's on Throwback Wednesday. Case, man, he is celebrating 30 years in the industry, and we are looking forward to hosting him down at the Heart and Soul Music Festival coming up on October the 10th down in Orlando, Florida. Did you get your tickets yet? Muskegon is going to be in the place, man. Y'all been coming through. Looking forward to seeing all y'all down there on, what is that? What are we calling it? Indigenous Day weekend? October the 10th, Orlando, Florida. Joe, Case, Confunction, Melissa Morgan, Kiki Wyatt, hosted by Chug Rock. Man, it's going to be a vibe. Here's I'm Missing You. It's Afternoon Jam.

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6: 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Loving truth is a gift. When concern is raised, defense arises before curiosity. A better question is, what can they see that I cannot? 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
7: Esther Dillard with BIN News Now. Texas has been ordered to put air conditioning in all prison cells. It's a victory for groups that advocate for those in prison.
8: I'm getting feedback from the folks inside is that they're excited.
7: Amite Dominic heads the Dallas-based Texas Prisoners Community Advocates. She agrees with the federal judge's ruling, which calls the lack of cooling cruel and unusual punishment. President Trump is set to welcome Chinese President Xi Jinping to Washington, D.C. The two leaders are expected to discuss trade and AI during their second face-to-face meeting this year. And once the only place black travelers could rest their heads in segregated Longview, Texas, White's Motel has been saved from the wrecking ball. KLTV reports the motel is getting a state historic marker instead. On Friday, the owner said they were 2 weeks away from demolition before preservationists stepped in. Get BIN News Now on demand, 24/7 on the iHeartRadio app.

0: Oh, we don't make love?
1: So over on social media, we are honoring our very own attorney, Brianna Scott. And we're going to be doing this. You know, we try to do it on radio, but also we're going to be sharing the love on our social media, honoring people from this area who just have good character, just good integrity, just holding it down. And we are just proud of their work. Now, everybody might not be on the level of Brianna Scott. Now, she's on that. Like, when you become a chairperson of Michigan State University, that's a rarity. But we're going to make a better effort to honor the black excellence in the community as much as possible, all right, to balance out all the other rhetoric that you can't help but see. So today we're honoring attorney Brianna Scott on our social media. Y'all go to the page, like it, like the comment, share our black excellence, share our black magic, man. Put it out there in the atmosphere. Back to more music, Saturday on Jams. Baby,

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That was the Chill Will throwback mix. Hope you enjoyed it as much as I did. Up next, we got a little Litha with Lights on 103.7 The Beat.

0: Police Chief of Muskegon Heights, Maurice Sain, reminding you to buckle up.
1: It's time for a Power Minute.
2: This is Ed Gray. Before modern racial categories, human beings were moving, meeting, forming families, and sharing futures. Human appearance developed across environments and histories, but humanity did not split into separate kinds of people. Science points to shared ancestry. Acts says God made every nation from one blood. Both interpret the belief that difference means unequal worth. Our stories branch, but roots remain connected. The boundaries we inherit are newer than the connection we share. When someone who looks different enters your view, what do you see first? A category or a relative? We were always one family, learning how to live like one. I'm Ed Gray. Elevate your thoughts and rise.
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1: Esther Dillard with BIN News Now. Secretary of State Mark Rubio says President Trump remains open to a deal with Iran, but Iran is disillusioned. Here's what he said courtesy of C-SPAN.
2: Iranians are under this illusion that Democrats are going to win in November and the president will no longer be able to do things against them. I just don't think they understand our system very well.
1: Speaking to reporters at the UN this morning, Rubio cautioned there would be big problems if Iran keeps pushing for nuclear weapons. Georgia Senator John Ossoff is accusing his Republican opponent of ties to white nationalists. The Democrat wants Congressman Mike Collins to release transcripts of phone calls between former Collins aide Kip Talley and figures including Richard Spencer and Nick Fuentes. And Arthur Bennett, a trailblazing Tennessee judge, died Monday at 93. He cleared a path for generations of black lawyers as the state's first black assistant district attorney. Get BIN News Now on demand 24/7 on the iHeartRadio app.
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103.7, the Beach, your boy Big Rob. That was Tom Brown with Secret Fantasy. CNN is reporting that Iran's president says we will never bow our heads to Trump in defiant UN speech. You know, Trump said that he was going to annihilate Iran, I think it was yesterday. And today, Iran's president rebutted to that and said we will never bow our heads to Trump. And he also went on to say that he addressed the Iranian president, Massoud. In his UNGA address, Iranian president Massoud Pezeshkian, I think I'm saying that right, said Iran will not bend to U.S. President Donald Trump and asserted Iranians have been the victims of terrorism, and a U.S. delegate in the room walked out of the United Nations General Assembly. Things are getting heated because now Zelensky, the President Zelensky, is talking about Ukraine and Russia at the United Nations General Assembly as we speak now. Hopefully we'll have more on that a little later or either tomorrow. Coco Jones with Love Me Through is up next on 103.7 The Beat.

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103.7 The Beat, your boy Big Rob. That was DJ Q89, 6 o'clock mix. Hope you enjoyed it as much as I did bringing it to you. Listen, today, Harvey Weinstein was sentenced to 15 years in prison for the 2006 sex crimes in New York. This is coming from Scripps News. Harvey Weinstein, the disgraced movie mogul, was sentenced to 15 years in prison today for a felony sex crime in another Me Too reckoning. Weinstein sentencing for sexually assaulting one-time TV producer assistant Miriam Haley followed a legal odyssey spanning more than 6 years after his 2020 conviction was overturned. A jury found Weinstein guilty again at a retrial last year. Once among the most powerful figures in the entertainment industry, Weinstein was an Oscar-winning producer whose hits included Shakespeare in Love, Pulp Fiction, and Chocolat. But in his downfall came quickly after sexual assault allegations in 2017 set off the Me Too movement. So he's 74 years old. I don't think he's going to make it out of prison at this time. So that's what it is, Jagged Edge.

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2: Esther Dillard with BIN News Now. Central Florida officials have this advice for families, warning that this year's El Nino could send more tornadoes spinning through the region than the usual 2 to 3 tornado events a year.
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2: Black former NFL star Antonio Brown is ready to settle his attempted second-degree murder case. Brown's attorney says the wide receiver was standing his ground in self-defense when he shot at someone during a Miami boxing match in May of 2025. And officials held the 2026 National Black Radio Hall of Fame induction in Charlotte, North Carolina, honoring figures including Stevie Wonder, Shirley Caesar, Skip Dillard, Chaka Khan, and Charlemagne the God. The organization described the class as honoring trailblazers and innovators who helped shape black radio and culture. 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
1: A man known for his catchphrase, keep hope alive, and a confidant of one of the most iconic men in the civil rights movement? Stay tuned for more as we share interesting facts from the biography of Jesse Jackson. The life of Jesse Lewis Burns began on October 8, 1941, where he was born in Greenville, South Carolina. Now, if you thought that I misspoke regarding his name, I didn't. Jesse was given the last name Burns at birth. But after Jackson's mother married Charles Henry Jackson, Charles would formally adopt Jesse in 1957, giving him his last name. Up next, Jackson became involved in civil rights activism at an early age. For example, on July 17, 1960, he and seven others entered the whites-only public library in Greenville County, South Carolina, where they were arrested. Thankfully, a lawyer filed a lawsuit on their behalf, and 2 months later, the library system ended formal segregation of its downtown library. Moving on to 1965, Jackson would soon fight for equal rights with a civil rights movement icon. That is where Jackson participated in civil rights demonstrations in Selma, Alabama, with Martin Luther King Jr. Continuing to fight for equality in 1966, Jackson was chosen by King to head the Chicago branch of Operation Breadbasket. There, he would help to improve the economic condition of black communities across the nation. With our next fact, it is all about ministry. The reason why I say that is because in 1968, Jackson would become an ordained minister and in 2000 was awarded a Master of Divinity degree. Now, although 1968 was good for Jackson becoming involved in ministry, it was bad for the civil rights movement. That is because by 1968, Jackson was a part of King's inner circle, and he was with King when he was assassinated on April 4th, 1968 in Memphis, Tennessee. Up next, let's talk about PUSH. That is where, in December 1971, Jackson formed Operation PUSH, People United to Save Humanity. With our next fact, it is all about the White House. On November 3rd, 1983, Jackson announced his candidacy for the 1984 Democratic presidential nomination. Although he did not secure the nomination, Jackson ran for president again in 1988 and won 11 primaries and caucuses and nearly 20% of the vote. But in the end, he did not have more votes than Michael Dukakis, who would go on to be the nominee. Now, looking at 1996, it was all about Jackson's push for inclusion. That is where on April 17, 1986, Jackson founded the National Rainbow Coalition. Another interesting fact is all about Jackson's skills as a negotiator. In 1984, Jackson secured the release of 48 Cuban and Cuban-American prisoners held in Cuba and Navy Lieutenant Robert Goodman, an African-American pilot held hostage in Syria. Taking a look at this next fact, Jackson would be honored for his works by the White House. On August 9, 2000, Jesse Jackson received the Presidential Medal of Freedom from President Bill Clinton. So I hope you enjoyed a few facts from his amazing biography here with me. Also, continue learning with us here on Fresburg Cartoon, where we share new videos weekly.
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1: 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That was Janae Aiko with Bed Peace featuring Look Like Childish Gambino. That's my time. I'm out of here. 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

0: Human trafficking can happen to anyone, anywhere. If you're working but not getting paid, can't leave when you want, or don't have control over your money, these could be warning signs. If you're doing things for someone in exchange for food, clothes, a place to live, or even drugs, those are also signs. Traffickers can be anyone, family, friends, caregivers, or people you meet online. Traffickers often trick people with fake relationships, misleading jobs, or promises of a better life. If you think this is happening to you or someone you know, please call the National Human Trafficking Hotline at 888-373-7888. This 24/7 confidential line is for reporting and getting connected to the services needed. That's 888-373-7888.
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Can't teach these gang. 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